it's hard to know what went wrong. 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

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I love him for the man he wants to be, and I love him for the man that he almost is. I love him, Laurel. I love him. I

0: 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If I said that, would you stay?
1: No, no. Don't do that. Don't say that, Liz. Well, say it if you want to. How far did you
0: get? Will you marry me? That place where you can't remember. What are you thinking? And you can't

0: Jerry Maguire, take this woman to be your lawfully wedded wife? And do you, Dorothy Boyd, take this man to be your lawfully wedded husband? I now pronounce you husband and wife.
1: I pretended that proposal by the car was real, and it might have just been a hypothetical. I did this. And at least I can do something about it now.
2: So this break is a break up. That's...
1: Come on, Jerry. You know this isn't easy for me.
2: Okay. This is where it has to happen, and this is where it has to happen. I'm not letting you get rid of me. How about that? I miss my wife. I love you. You complete me. And I'm just
1: as... Shut up. Just shut up. You had me at hello. You had me at hello.
3: 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Emozionati con noi.
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his drinking and lusting and his hunger for power became known to more and more people, the demands to do something about this.